Does it seem so inviting? 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Glittering crowds and shimmering clouds.

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0: waiting at the cottage door, where two hearts become one. Who could ask for anything more?
1: Loving one who loves you, and then taking that vow.
0: Nice

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1: Well, baby, won't you please come home? 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I've tried in vain. Nevermore, ooh, to call your name. I say, when you left, you broke my heart. 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Every hour in the day, you can hear your mommy say, baby, baby, won't you please come on home?

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1: Seeing as how Mr. Stan Getz, who was one of the people that brought it from down south of the border, below the other border, he and a man named Gilberto, I believe it was,